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0: Hi, this is John Fairley, host of Face to Face on your TV. And let me tell you something. It is the time of year we all wait for. No, it's nothing to do with elections. It's the most important thing is our hospice Face to Face campaign. It's our 24th year. We want you to be a part of it. Go to 10 people you know for $10. If you don't want to go to anyone, you want to be quiet and just give money to the campaign, just go to thehospice.ca. Give as much as you'd like. You could be part of the army on the ground who's raising money again. This is our 24th year. All the money stays in town, but most importantly, it's helping our hospice. So join us. Join the fight. Join the army. Our 24th annual face-to-face on now to September 30th. Do it.
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Hi, this is John Fairley, host of Face to Face on your TV. And let me tell you something. It is the time of year we all wait for. No, it's nothing to do with elections. It's the most important thing is our hospice Face to Face campaign. It's our 24th year. We want you to be a part of it. Go to 10 people you know for $10. You don't want to go to anyone. You want to be quiet and just give money to the campaign. Just go to thehospice.ca. Give as much as you'd like. You could be part of the army on the ground who's raising money again. This is our 24th year. All the money stays in town, but most importantly, it's helping our hospice. So join us. 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Join the army. Our 24th annual face-to-face on now to September 30th. Do it.

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1: I'm Barbara Brooks with 107 News, brought to you by the Hearing and Dizziness Clinic. A big donation rolled into the Windsor Regional Hospital from a fleet of Corvettes. The Corvette Club of Windsor donated $40,000 to the hospital's pediatric oncology satellite unit. The money comes from the club's annual waterfront car show and will help pay for comfort items and equipment for children being treated for cancer and their families. Dozens of Corvettes made laps around the Met campus to deliver this year's donation. The United Way Windsor Essex is kicking off its latest fundraising campaign with a new mural on University Avenue, painted by Haunted Zoo. The colorful artwork highlights the United Way's work in the community, including healthy food and school supplies. They hope to raise more than $5 million to support local programs, including their Cradle to Career initiative, which helps young people build a path to success. After the official unveiling, about 100 volunteers pitched in for a community cleanup. If you're looking for something fun to do this Saturday afternoon, the Amherstburg Firefighters are bringing back their annual cornhole tournament. The fourth annual Fire in the Hole is the firefighters' biggest fundraiser of the year, raising about $50,000 over the past 3 years for local groups, causes, and people in need. There's cash prizes for the top three teams, and all skill levels are welcome to the tournament this Saturday, the 26th, at the McGregor Columbian Club. The Fire in the Hole competition starts at 2 o'clock. In sports, the Red Wings play a preseason game at home tonight against the Sabres. The Lions will be playing an afternoon game at home against the Jets on Sunday, while the Saints men's baseball team heads to the Sioux Saturday to play the Cougars. Amherstburg weather, sunny and a bit windy today with a high of 19, few clouds tonight with a low of 10, mostly sunny tomorrow with a high of 20. That's the news to this hour, brought to you by the Hearing and Dizziness Clinic, located at 285 Sandwich Street South in Amherstburg, or find us online at youhear.ca. I'm Barbara Brooks for The Berg.

cigarette break. It's like 10,000 spoons when all you need is a knife. It's meeting the man of my dreams and then meeting his beautiful wife. And isn't it ironic?

Amherstburg's 107.9, The Burg with Alanis Morissette. Hey, good morning. It's Mark McKenzie. Happy Thursday. Thanks for waking up with us. Coming up, OpenAI admitted this week that their own AI has been doing some things that it really wasn't supposed to. We'll tell you exactly what coming up. There's a study of 47 million road tests that just delivered some actual good news if you've been on the fence about an electric vehicle. Plus, there's a boss going viral for saying he doesn't care how long his employees take for lunch. Yeah, we'll talk about all that and more. Plus, we had a contest going on here at 107.9 The Burg. I'll give you details on that coming up as well. Here's Jimmy Eat World. This is The Middle. It's Amherstburg's 107.9 The Burg and online over at ckbg.ca.

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4: 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No, it's nothing to do with elections. It's the most important thing is our hospice Face to Face campaign. 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This is our 24th year. 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Do it.
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Amherstburg's 107.9 The Berg with REO Speedwagon. Mainly sunny one today with a high of 20 or 68. Currently sitting at about 13 or 55 here at the Launa Studios on Sandwich South in Amherstburg. And this is the kind of AI story that actually makes you pay attention. OpenAI disclosed six new cases of what they're calling unexpected or concerning behavior in their models over the past 6 months. Now, OpenAI, that's ChatGPT, just so you know. And that's what a lot of people are using, right? It seems like everybody's using either Claude or ChatGPT. Some people using Copilot, some using Gemini, but the majority, it seems like it's either Claude or ChatGPT. Well, so again, some unexpected and concerning behavior in their models over the past 6 months. That includes models actually concealing information from users, taking actions they weren't authorized to take, and in one case, an unreleased research model actually wrote itself a note telling it to ignore its normal restrictions and be, quote, freed from the roles that bind other chatbots. They're also rolling out a new system to track and publicly disclose this kind of thing going forward, especially as industry's own leaders are calling for a slowdown over safety concerns. Remember, it was just last week we were talking about that employee who worked for not only OpenAI, but also Claude, and he said he left because these AIs were going to destroy the world before the end of this decade. So this is now pretty much confirming what he said. It's that they're getting a mind of their own, right? Like, I think there's a difference between a chatbot occasionally getting something wrong and a chatbot literally writing itself secret instructions to get around its own rules. That second one there, like, that is the kind of thing that should probably keep some very, very smart people up at night. And again, I've seen enough movies to know that this isn't going to end well. Got Bush coming up for you after Chantel Kreviazuk. It's Amherstburg's 107.9 The Berg.

This is Marcus Passeri, 107.9 The Berg, with your weekend lineup, powered by LaUna. This Friday, September 25th, from 5 to 8 p.m., enjoy an evening out in downtown Harrow for Harrow Open Streets. This event will feature food trucks, 30-plus vendors, live music, a car show, and magicians, so it's sure to be a magical evening out there. That's going to be at 175 King Street West, again from 5 to 8 p.m., downtown Harrow, folks. Also happening this Friday from 5 to 11 p.m. brings the final Walkerville Night Market of the season. I'm sure you know that involves a long list of delicious food and drinks to enjoy, with live music playing throughout the entire evening. Not just that, but there will be face painting and balloon animals to keep the kiddos happy and entertained. Again, that's 5 to 11 p.m. at 525 Argyle Road this Friday. Saturday, September 26th brings the Silly Olympics down at GL Heritage Brewing Company, brought to you by The Good Stuff. This event will be comprised of six teams of six people competing against each other in a number of silly activities, aiming to raise money for multiple local charities across Windsor, Essex. Giant Jenga, sack and egg races, hula hooping, these are just a few of the games. Bethany Dalamonte will be providing live music as well. It's gonna be a blast, Amherstburg. That's 11:30 a.m. to approximately 4:30 p.m. and tickets are $60 a person. Then come noon, it's the Truth and Reconciliation Gathering at the gazebo in King's Navy Yard Park. Join the Ska Na Family Learning Center to learn more about Indigenous culture and watch dancing and drum demonstrations. There will also be elders present to share stories, Indigenous vendors with handcrafted goods, and activities for the kids. That's noon to 4 p.m. at Navy Yard Park this Saturday. Also kicking off at noon on Saturday is the grand opening of the Top Dog Brewing Company out in Kingsville. This is an all-day affair from 12 p.m. to 10 p.m. and will feature live music all day long from the Timmy Mac Trio, Walker Crown, and Area 51. There will be food trucks, there will be door prizes, there will be activities for kids and pets. It's gonna be an awesome time down there, so be sure to check it out. Saturday the 26th is also game day down at the Libro Center as the Amherstburg Admirals take on the Essex 73s. It's bound to be a wild game, and the Addies are gonna need your enthusiasm out there. The puck drops at 7 p.m., and if you can't make it, I'll be live on the scene to relay the information over the airwaves here on 107.9 FM. Sunday the 27th starts off at 8:30 in the morning at the St. Clair College Sportsplex for a community SAM walk to raise awareness for Suicide Prevention Month. Registration is $10 a person, and first 250 people registered get a free swag bag. Pretty sweet deal if you ask me, and a great cause to boot. That's 8:30 in the morning at the St. Clair College Sportsplex. Then 11 a.m. brings story time at Amherstburg's coziest nook, the River Bookshop. This weekend, they're acknowledging National Truth and Reconciliation Day, and they'll be sharing stories honoring our Indigenous cultures. You and the kids don't want to miss this one. 1 p.m. Sunday the 27th, enjoy an afternoon of live harness racing at the Leamington Raceway. This Sunday is Harness the Hope Day, a day where they come together to support breast cancer awareness. So be sure to do your part and wear your best pink shirt. And as always, free parking, free admission, plenty of great giveaways to try your luck with. It's always a fantastic place to spend a Sunday afternoon. Post time is at 1 p.m., folks. For events, details, and latest information, head to our website at ckbg.ca and check out our community calendar. 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

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Hey, good morning. It's Mark McKenzie, and there's about a week left for the Hospice Face-to-Face campaign. 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

Arts of Windsor Essex. It's worth doing before the month wraps up. 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

0: Amherstburg Admirals hockey this Saturday, September 26th. 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

Atmospherics 107.9 The Berg with Coldplay. I can't believe it's already Thursday. That means our Dog of the Week is going to be coming up for you right around 8:15 or so this morning. So tune in for that. Again, our Dog of the Week, 8:15 a.m. And coming up at the top of the hour, we'll take a check of your news headlines. Next hour, couple things I want to get into. I want to talk about alcohol consumption, and I also want to talk about dating, because dating is getting expensive enough, you know, that a pretty significant number of people are actually going into actual debt to keep up appearances. So we'll talk about that and more coming up next hour. Here's a Tragically Hip. It's Amos Burks, 107.9 The Berg.

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1: 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The University of Windsor is offering students a new accelerated path to medical school. Qualified students from any undergraduate program can apply to move on to the American-Canadian School of Medicine after 2 years at UWindsor. There are 50 conditional spots available each year, with the potential to earn both a UWindsor degree and a medical degree in as little as 6 years. Admission to the medical school in Dominica isn't automatic, and students who want to practice medicine in Canada would still have to meet Canadian exam, residency, and licensing requirements. More information is at futureuwindsor.ca. A big donation rolled into Windsor Regional Hospital from a fleet of Corvettes. The Corvette Club of Windsor has donated $40,000 to the hospital's Pediatric Oncology Satellite Unit. The money comes from the club's annual waterfront car show and will help pay for comfort items and equipment for children being treated for cancer and their families. Dozens of Corvettes made laps around the Met campus to deliver this year's donation. If you're looking for something fun to do this Saturday afternoon, the Amherstburg Firefighters are bringing back their annual cornhole tournament. The fourth annual Fire in the Hole is the firefighters' biggest fundraiser of the year, raising about $50,000 over the past 3 years for local groups, causes, and people in need. There's cash prizes for the top three teams, and all skill levels are welcome to the tournament this Saturday, the 26th, at the McGregor Columbian Club. The Fire in the Hole competition starts at 2 p.m. In sports, the Admirals are on the road to play the Dresden Kings tomorrow. The Blue Jays are home to host the Reds tomorrow night. The Lions will be playing an afternoon game at home against the Jets on Sunday, while the Lancers go up against the Varsity Blues at home Saturday afternoon. Amherstburg weather, sunny and a bit windy today with a high of 19. A few clouds tonight with a low of 10. Mostly sunny tomorrow with a high of 20. 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I'm Barbara Brooks for The Berg.

Amherstburg's 107.9 The Burg online over at ckbg.ca. Weather-wise today, looking like it's going to be mainly sunny, high of about 20 or 68. Currently, we're sitting at about 13.55 here at the Liuna Studios on Sandwich South in Amherstburg. And dating is getting expensive enough that a pretty significant number of people are going into actual debt to keep up appearances. We'll talk about that coming up in just a little bit. First, it's Brian Adams. It's Only Love on The Burg.

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There's Pink Floyd at Samus Perks 107.9 The Berg. Dating is expensive. I mean, it was expensive when, you know, when I was dating back in the day. I'm glad that me and my wife are together, because honestly, I don't think I'd be able to afford to date nowadays. New survey on the cost of dating, and some of these numbers are genuinely eye-opening. And it found that rising costs are changing how more than 80% of Gen Z and millennials approach dating. Nearly half of Gen Z daters have actually set a budget for it. A third of Gen Z and 23% of millennials have actually tracked how much they've spent on a specific person. Nearly a quarter admit they've hidden from a date that they couldn't afford something. People are literally going into debt for these dates. They're just charging up their credit card and then can't afford to pay it. Standard advice, just be honest with the person you're seeing about what you can and can't afford. Honestly, I always found the best dates were ones where you just hang out at the person's house, like they make you dinner. You know, come over, I'll make you dinner, we'll watch a movie. You know, I think that's always been the best part. I always found it awkward, like the whole dinner and a movie thing. I always found that awkward. You know, the waiter or waitress is hanging around dinner time, and then like you're staring at each other as you're eating, and sometimes it's hard to hear if the place is busy. And people can tell normally that you're on a first date. And then you go to a movie and it's like, well, you can't talk in the movie. So how are you getting to know the person? You know what I mean? Plus, I want to see what the person's house looks like, because if they're a hoarder or if their house is filthy, like I'm judging them on that. I want to know that before I get invested, you know? Got some Santana on the way after Nickelback. It's Amos Berg's 107.9 The Berg.

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This Friday, September 25th from 5 to 8 p.m., enjoy an evening out in downtown Harrow for Harrow Open Streets. This event will feature food trucks, 30-plus vendors, live music, a car show, and magicians, so it's sure to be a magical evening out there. That's going to be at 175 King Street West, again from 5 to 8 p.m. downtown Harrow, folks. Also happening this Friday from 5 to 11 p.m. brings the final Walkerville Night Market of the season. I'm sure you know that involves a long list of delicious food and drinks to enjoy with live music playing throughout the entire evening. Not just that, but there will be face painting and balloon animals to keep the kiddos happy and entertained. Again, that's 5 to 11 p.m. at 525 Argyle Road this Friday. Saturday, September 26th brings the Silly Olympics down at GL Heritage Brewing Company, brought to you by The Good Stuff. This event will be comprised of six teams of six people competing against each other in a number of silly activities aiming to raise money for multiple local charities across Windsor Essex. Giant Jenga, sack and egg races, hula hooping, these are just a few of the games. Bethany Dalamonte will be providing live music as well. It's gonna be a blast, Amisburg. That's 11:30 a.m. to approximately 4:30 p.m. and tickets are $60 a person. Then come noon, it's the Truth and Reconciliation Gathering at the gazebo in King's Navy Yard Park. Join the Ska Na Family Learning Center to learn more about Indigenous culture and watch dancing and drum demonstrations. There will also be elders present to share stories, Indigenous vendors with handcrafted goods, and activities for the kids. That's noon to 4 p.m. at Navy Yard Park this Saturday. Also kicking off at noon on Saturday is the grand opening of the Top Dog Brewing Company out in Kingsville. This is an all-day affair from 12 p.m. to 10 p.m. and will feature live music all day long from the Timmy Mac Trio, Walker Crown, and Area 51. There will be food trucks, there will be door prizes, there will be activities for kids and pets. It's gonna be an awesome time down there, so be sure to check it out. Saturday the 26th is also game day down at the Libro Center as the Amisburg Admirals take on the Essex 73s. It's bound to be a wild game, and the Addies are gonna need your enthusiasm out there. The puck drops at 7 p.m., and if you can't make it, I'll be live on the scene to relay the information over the airwaves here on 107.9 FM. Sunday the 27th starts off at 8:30 in the morning at the St. Clair College Sportsplex for a community SAM walk to raise awareness for Suicide Prevention Month. Registration is $10 a person, and first 250 people registered get a free swag bag. Pretty sweet deal if you ask me, and a great cause to boot. That's 8:30 in the morning at the St. Clair College Sportsplex. Then 11 a.m. brings story time at Amisburg's coziest nook, the River Bookshop. This weekend, they're acknowledging National Truth and Reconciliation Day, and they'll be sharing stories honoring our Indigenous cultures. You and the kids don't want to miss this one. 1 p.m. Sunday the 27th, enjoy an afternoon of live harness racing at the Leamington Raceway. This Sunday is Harness the Hope Day, a day where they come together to support breast cancer awareness. So be sure to do your part and wear your best pink shirt. 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It's always a fantastic place to spend a Sunday afternoon. Post time is at 1 p.m., folks. For events, details, and latest information, head to our website at ckbg.ca and check out our community calendar. 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

Amherstburg's 107.9 The Berg. So yesterday we told you Taylor Swift had a new song coming, and turns out she actually buried the real headline. Patient Zero was just the beginning. Less than 24 hours after announcing the single, Swift revealed the whole thing was a teaser for the Life of a Showgirl, the encore, an extended version of her 2025 album, which drops today. Four new songs total: Patient Zero, Cleveland, Pink Clouding, and Babylon. She posted on Instagram saying she took a trip to Sweden to celebrate with her producers after the original album gave her the biggest first week in album history, and that the new tracks came out of pure gratitude for how fans responded. So she announced a song 24 hours later. That song turned out to be the lead single for a new album. Classic Taylor Swift two-step: give them the small thing and then, you know, let them figure out the bigger thing, you know, is already on the way. Here's Taylor Swift right now on 107.9 The Berg.

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Amherstburg's 107.9, The Berg, and online over at ckbg.ca. Good morning. It is Mark McKenzie, and I got to tell you, there's new numbers on drinking, and this study found overall alcohol consumption has actually dropped for the first time since COVID. Gen Z's cutting back by more than 5%. Millennials showing the biggest drop in heavy drinking at 17%. Which is great news. Meanwhile, adults age 50 to 64 actually went the other direction. Heavy drinking in that age group has actually climbed more than 36% since 2018. I will say, like, you notice that younger people aren't drinking as much, right? Every generation, I think, has something to say about how the others handle stress. And this data suggests the younger ones leaning away from alcohol, while the middle-aged crowd leaning into it. Make of that what you want. We'll take a check of your news headlines at the top of the hour. Here's Moist on the Berg.

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1: I'm Barbara Brooks with 107 News, brought to you by the Hearing and Dizziness Clinic. The United Way Windsor Essex is kicking off its latest fundraising campaign with a new mural on University Avenue, painted by Haunted Zoo. The colorful artwork highlights the United Way's work in the community, including healthy food and school supplies. They hope to raise more than $5 million to support local programs, including its Cradle to Career initiative, which helps young people build a path to success. After the official unveiling, about 100 volunteers pitched in for a community cleanup. The University of Windsor is offering students a new accelerated path to medical school. After 2 years at UWindsor, qualified students from any undergraduate program can apply to move on to the American Canadian School of Medicine. There are 50 conditional spots available each year, with the potential to earn both a UWindsor degree and a medical degree in as little as 6 years. Admission to the medical school in Dominica isn't automatic, and any student who wants to practice medicine in Canada would still have to meet Canadian exam, residency, and licensing requirements. More information is available at futureuwindsor.ca. The NHL is still considering expansion. The league's Board of Governors got an update earlier this week on potential teams in Houston or Austin, Texas. But there was no vote, and the league says there's still more work to be done before deciding whether to add a 33rd team. The expansion could cost about $3.5 billion, including the expansion fee and a new arena. The NHL is also hearing from groups in Atlanta and the Phoenix area, but those talks aren't as far along. In sports, the Leafs start their season at home on Tuesday against the Canadiens. The Spitfires host the Firebirds tomorrow night. The Tigers will start a new series at home against the Pirates tomorrow night. And the Saints men's football team faces the Riptides on Saturday afternoon. Amherstburg weather: sunny and a bit windy today, a high of 19. Few clouds coming in tonight with a low of 10. Mostly sunny tomorrow with a high of 20. 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I'm Barbara Brooks for The Berg.

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Hey, good morning. It's Mark McKenzie. Mainly sunny today. High 20 or 68. Currently 13:55 here at the Eliana Studios on Sandwich South in Amherstburg. Dog of the Week going to be coming up for you in just a couple minutes. Here's our Kells on 107.9 The Berg.

0: Amherstburg's 107.9 The Berg. It's time for our Dog of the Week. And this week's Dog of the Week has never once seen a bad day or a good one or any day at all. And somehow he's still the happiest guy that you'll ever meet. Buddy, an Australian Shepherd mix from Second Chance Animal Rescue right here in Windsor, Essex. He's 8 years old, 42 pounds. But Buddy was born without eyes. I know, like how sad is that? But I'm going to tell you something, it doesn't slow him down. Not one bit. Buddy feels out like a new room or a new set of stairs once, and then he navigates it like a pro, like he's lived there for years. This guy, a total cuddle bug, greets total strangers with a wagon tail and a jump and loves his car rides, is already house trained and no sit. He's a little unsure around other dogs. I mean, he can't see them coming, right? So that makes sense. So his new home possibly, you know, would be better if it's, you know, cat-free and dog-free, with a fully fenced yard, no pool. We don't need him falling in the pool. And, you know, no surprises in the grass or anything. He also beat heartworm disease and needs to stay on monthly prevention for life because of it. But if you want a dog who literally proves that a disability is just a different way of moving through the world, Buddy's ready. He's ready for you. Head on over to scarrescue.org, fill out an adoption application. He's not doing meet and greet events, so that application is genuinely the way in. Go check him out again. Buddy, 8 years old, 42 pounds, born without eyes, but trust me, it doesn't slow him down one bit. You can hit up the Dog of the Week section on our website over at ckbg.ca, or again, just head on over to scarrescue.org and be that person who's going to give Buddy a new family for the rest of his life. It's the Berg's Dog of the Week, heard every Thursday at this time right here on Amherstburg's 107.9 The Berg.
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Mainly sunny today, high 20 or 68, currently 13, 55 Fahrenheit at the Lyuna Studios here on Sandwich South in Amherstburg. There's getting a great deal on an estate sale, and then there's what happened to this Michigan treasure hunter. This is crazy. Some guy bought a painting at an estate sale in Michigan for $30. Noticed the signature Abercrombie, 51, in the corner. And so he brought it to experts and confirmed it's a long lost work by Gertrude Abercrombie, a famed Chicago surrealist. The painting has been in the same family for about 75 years. It's titled Alderman Merriman's Shells. And reportedly it was given to like a doctor in exchange for a medical procedure back in 1952. This thing is headed to auction. Again, they paid $30 for it, expected to sell for anywhere between $150,000 and $250,000. $30 buy with a potential $250,000 return. The estate sale crowd has been quietly playing a different game this whole time. How crazy is that? And how angry would you be knowing that you sold a $250,000 painting for $30? I would be furious. Here's Big Sugar. It's Amherstburg's 107.9 The Bird.

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This Friday, September 25th, from 5 to 8 p.m., enjoy an evening out in downtown Harrow for Harrow Open Streets. This event will feature food trucks, 30-plus vendors, live music, a car show, and magicians, so it's sure to be a magical evening out there. That's going to be at 175 King Street West, again from 5 to 8 p.m., downtown Harrow, folks. Also happening this Friday from 5 to 11 p.m. brings the final Walkerville Night Market of the season. I'm sure you know that involves a long list of delicious food and drinks to enjoy, with live music playing throughout the entire evening. Not just that, but there will be face painting and balloon animals to keep the kiddos happy and entertained. Again, that's 5 to 11 p.m. at 525 Argyle Road this Friday. Saturday, September 26th brings the Silly Olympics down at GL Heritage Brewing Company, brought to you by The Good Stuff. This event will be comprised of six teams of six people competing against each other in a number of silly activities, aiming to raise money for multiple local charities across Windsor Essex. Giant Jenga, sack and egg races, hula hooping, these are just a few of the games. Bethany Dalamonte will be providing live music as well. It's gonna be a blast, Amisburg. That's 11:30 a.m. to approximately 4:30 p.m. and tickets are $60 a person. Then come noon, it's the Truth and Reconciliation Gathering at the gazebo in King's Navy Yard Park. Join the Ska Na Family Learning Center to learn more about Indigenous culture and watch dancing and drum demonstrations. There will also be elders present to share stories, Indigenous vendors with handcrafted goods, and activities for the kids. That's noon to 4 p.m. at Navy Yard Park this Saturday. Also kicking off at noon on Saturday is the grand opening of the Top Dog Brewing Company out in Kingsville. This is an all-day affair from 12 p.m. to 10 p.m. and will feature live music all day long from the Timmy Mac Trio, Walker Crown, and Area 51. There will be food trucks, there will be door prizes, there will be activities for kids and pets. It's gonna be an awesome time down there, so be sure to check it out. Saturday the 26th is also game day down at the Libro Center as the Amisburg Admirals take on the Essex 73s. It's bound to be a wild game, and the Addies are gonna need your enthusiasm out there. The puck drops at 7 p.m., and if you can't make it, I'll be live on the scene to relay the information over the airwaves here on 107.9 FM. Sunday the 27th starts off at 8:30 in the morning at the St. Clair College Sportsplex for a community SAM walk to raise awareness for Suicide Prevention Month. Registration is $10 a person, and first 250 people registered get a free swag bag. Pretty sweet deal if you ask me, and a great cause to boot. That's 8:30 in the morning at the St. Clair College Sportsplex. Then 11 a.m. brings story time at Amisburg's coziest nook, the River Bookshop. This weekend, they're acknowledging National Truth and Reconciliation Day, and they'll be sharing stories honoring our Indigenous cultures. You and the kids don't want to miss this one. 1 p.m. Sunday the 27th, enjoy an afternoon of live harness racing at the Leamington Raceway. This Sunday is Harness the Hope Day, a day where they come together to support breast cancer awareness. So be sure to do your part and wear your best pink shirt. 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It's always a fantastic place to spend a Sunday afternoon. Post time is at 1 p.m., folks. For events, details, and latest information, head to our website at ckbg.ca and check out our community calendar. 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

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We got a great giveaway going on right now on our website. It's tied to this weekend's What Makes Amherstburg Great, focus on truth and reconciliation and our Indigenous and First Nations peoples. So we're giving away one of two copies of the book, Sons of Tecumseh. It's all courtesy of River Bookshop. You can enter right now through until the end of Tuesday. So Tuesday night at midnight, contest page, ckbg.ca. You can enter once per day. 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Again, the contest page over at ckbg.ca for your chance to win. Good luck. Here's Huba Stank. It's The Reason on 107.9 The Berg.

0: Hi, this is John Fairley, host of Face to Face on your TV. And let me tell you something. It is the time of year we all wait for. No, it's nothing to do with elections. It's the most important thing is our hospice Face to Face campaign. It's our 24th year. We want you to be a part of it. Go to 10 people you know for $10. If you don't want to go to anyone, you want to be quiet and just give money to the campaign, just go to thehospice.ca. Give as much as you'd like. You could be part of the army on the ground who's raising money again. This is our 24th year. All the money stays in town, but most importantly, it's helping our hospice. So join us. Join the fight. Join the army. Our 24th annual face-to-face on now to September 30th. Do it.
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Gives kids with disabilities a chance to play baseball. It's right in the foyer of Chartwell here in Amherstburg, noon until 4, the lemonade stand and bake sale charity event. Again, noon until 4 today at Chartwell Amherstburg. Go buy something sweet for a genuinely good reason. Hopefully we'll see you out there. Here's Bare Naked Ladies. It's Odds Are on the Berg.

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1: 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A big donation rolled into the Windsor Regional Hospital from a fleet of Corvettes. The Corvette Club of Windsor donated $40,000 to the hospital's pediatric oncology satellite unit. The money comes from the club's annual waterfront car show and will help pay for comfort items and equipment for children being treated for cancer and their families. Dozens of Corvettes made laps around the Met campus to deliver this year's donation. The United Way Windsor Essex is kicking off its latest fundraising campaign with a new mural on University Avenue, painted by Haunted Zoo. The colorful artwork highlights the United Way's work in the community, including healthy food and school supplies. They hope to raise more than $5 million to support local programs, including their Cradle to Career initiative, which helps young people build a path to success. After the official unveiling, about 100 volunteers pitched in for a community cleanup. If you're looking for something fun to do this Saturday afternoon, the Amherstburg Firefighters are bringing back their annual cornhole tournament. The fourth annual Fire in the Hole is the firefighters' biggest fundraiser of the year, raising about $50,000 over the past 3 years for local groups, causes, and people in need. There's cash prizes for the top three teams, and all skill levels are welcome to the tournament this Saturday, the 26th, at the McGregor Columbian Club. The Fire in the Hole competition starts at 2 o'clock. In sports, the Red Wings play a preseason game at home tonight against the Sabres. The Lions will be playing an afternoon game at home against the Jets on Sunday, while the Saints men's baseball team heads to the Sioux Saturday to play the Cougars. Amherstburg weather, sunny and a bit windy today with a high of 19, few clouds tonight with a low of 10, mostly sunny tomorrow with a high of 20. 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

Emmitsburg's Outwork Radio Station 107.9 The Berg. Hey, good morning. It's Mark McKenzie. So there's a business owner going viral this week for a workplace policy that his employees, I mean, they seem to love it. And the comment section had a lot to say about it. A business owner posted this video and he said he flat out doesn't care how long his employees take for lunch, whether it's 20 minutes or 2 hours. As long as the work gets done, customers are taken care of, and nobody's dumping extra work on a teammate. His observation was that employees who take longer lunch one day typically make it up by working through lunch another day, or, you know, staying late when needed, or just pitching in elsewhere. He also made the point that companies are quick to track every minute of break time while ignoring all the extra time that employees quietly give back through, like, skipped lunches and after hours emails and things like that. Now, I think I totally agree, like 100%. I think most people aren't trying to get away with something. They're just trying to have a human experience at work, right? And if you treat them like adults, they tend to act like adults most of the time, right? So not a revolutionary idea, but apparently rare enough to go viral when someone actually does it. I will say there are a lot of corporations now that are doing things similar to this, but also, like, even with vacation, like unlimited vacation. Have you heard of this? There's places doing it, even locally, like some pretty big organizations that are doing unlimited vacation. And they actually find that people aren't taking advantage of it. But, like, maybe you want to do, you know, say, like, for me, example, I'll use myself as an example. You know, my wife's a teacher. So, well, maybe we want to go for March break. We want to go away. Christmas break, maybe we want to go away. Maybe in the summer we want to go away for a week or two, right? So, you know, but at the same time, I'm working while I'm away. And, you know, I work extra hours. I do. So you're coming back more refreshed as well. Again, and I'm not throwing any extra work on anybody else. So I don't know. Like, I'm not totally against it. Again, as long as people aren't taking advantage of it, right? Like, when you say unlimited vacation, okay, as long as you're not taking 2 weeks every month, right? Then it's like, okay. And again, they say most people who are offered the unlimited vacation are actually taking less vacation than they would if they were given, say, 4 or 5 weeks of vacation throughout the year. Interesting, right? Here's Big Rec. It's Emmitsburg's 107.9 The Berg.

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There's Ozzy. It's Amherstburg's 107.9 The Berg. So this is kind of crazy. If you've ever taken a private call with earbuds in, you're going to want to pay attention to this because scientists in Hong Kong figured out a way to blast invisible radio signals at devices like headphones and phones. And the signals bounce off this internal wiring and amplifiers. So they can literally spy on headphones. So like whatever audio is playing on the device reflects those signals back. Researchers can then reconstruct it from up to 100 feet away through walls even. So, I mean, assume someone's listening at all times. And that's kind of where I'm at. I'm like, look, if I got Bluetooth headphones in, don't think that nobody can be listening. If you're on a cell phone, I just assume, you know, I remember back in the day when people had like police scanners, right? And then you could put in certain codes and you could listen in on people's phone calls if they had like cordless phones at home, right? So listen, I'm not oblivious to it. I figure, listen, if I'm on a cell phone, anybody could be listening at any time, you know? So this just proves it though, you know, like now they're literally admitting it. Right. And especially in public spaces, near windows, definitely worth knowing. Like if you have a private conversation that you don't want anybody else knowing, probably best to do it in person and probably also best to not have your phone in the room. Hootie and the Blowfish coming up for you after Michael Bublé. It's Amherstburg's 107.9 The Bird.

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This Friday, September 25th, from 5 to 8 p.m., enjoy an evening out in downtown Haro for Haro Open Streets. This event will feature food trucks, 30-plus vendors, live music, a car show, and magicians, so it's sure to be a magical evening out there. That's going to be at 175 King Street West, again from 5 to 8 p.m., downtown Haro, folks. Also happening this Friday from 5 to 11 p.m. brings the final Walkerville Night Market of the season. I'm sure you know that involves a long list of delicious food and drinks to enjoy, with live music playing throughout the entire evening. Not just that, but there will be face painting and balloon animals to keep the kiddos happy and entertained. Again, that's 5 to 11 p.m. at 525 Argyle Road this Friday. Saturday, September 26th brings the Silly Olympics down at GL Heritage Brewing Company, brought to you by The Good Stuff. This event will be comprised of six teams of six people competing against each other in a number of silly activities, aiming to raise money for multiple local charities across Windsor Essex. Giant Jenga, sack and egg races, hula hooping, these are just a few of the games. Bethany Dalamonte will be providing live music as well. It's gonna be a blast, Amisburg. That's 11:30 a.m. to approximately 4:30 p.m. and tickets are $60 a person. Then come noon, it's the Truth and Reconciliation Gathering at the gazebo in King's Navy Yard Park. Join the Ska Na Family Learning Center to learn more about Indigenous culture and watch dancing and drum demonstrations. There will also be elders present to share stories, Indigenous vendors with handcrafted goods, and activities for the kids. That's noon to 4 p.m. at Navy Yard Park this Saturday. Also kicking off at noon on Saturday is the grand opening of the Top Dog Brewing Company out in Kingsville. This is an all-day affair from 12 p.m. to 10 p.m. and will feature live music all day long from the Timmy Mac Trio, Walker Crown, and Area 51. There will be food trucks, there will be door prizes, there will be activities for kids and pets. It's gonna be an awesome time down there, so be sure to check it out. Saturday the 26th is also game day down at the Libro Center as the Amisburg Admirals take on the Essex 73s. It's bound to be a wild game, and the Addies are gonna need your enthusiasm out there. The puck drops at 7 p.m., and if you can't make it, I'll be live on the scene to relay the information over the airwaves here on 107.9 FM. Sunday the 27th starts off at 8:30 in the morning at the St. Clair College Sportsplex for a community SAM walk to raise awareness for Suicide Prevention Month. Registration is $10 a person, and first 250 people registered get a free swag bag. Pretty sweet deal if you ask me, and a great cause to boot. That's 8:30 in the morning at the St. Clair College Sportsplex. Then 11 a.m. brings story time at Amisburg's coziest nook, the River Bookshop. This weekend, they're acknowledging National Truth and Reconciliation Day, and they'll be sharing stories honoring our Indigenous cultures. You and the kids don't want to miss this one. 1 p.m. Sunday the 27th, enjoy an afternoon of live harness racing at the Leamington Raceway. This Sunday is Harness the Hope Day, a day where they come together to support breast cancer awareness. So be sure to do your part and wear your best pink shirt. 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It's always a fantastic place to spend a Sunday afternoon. Post time is at 1 p.m., folks. For events, details, and latest information, head to our website at ckbg.ca and check out our community calendar. 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

0: There's Rush. It's Amherstburg's 107.9. The Berg EVs, right? There's still a lot of controversy around them. Look, I'm not going to go get an EV right now, but reading this, I'm like, okay, I get it. And maybe one day I'll get there. I'm not quite there yet just because of the infrastructure and all of that. But if you thought like, well, EVs aren't reliable, if that was your holdout, you may want to listen to this because a British study looked at cars with between 90,000 and 120,000 miles on them, found that high mileage electric vehicles 25% less likely to fail road safety tests than gas cars of the same age. And the reason is pretty simple. EVs have somewhere between 20 and 30 moving parts in the drivetrain. Gas vehicles have up to 2,000, right? So fewer parts to fail. I mean, it's just physics, right? So the whole long-term reliability argument against EVs, it's been around since the beginning. This is the largest study anyone's done on it, and it goes the other way. Now, again, that doesn't make EVs right for everyone, but it doesn't knock out one of the main reasons people say no. Now, if the battery goes or if something does go, it's probably still more expensive than to replace something small on a gas vehicle, right? So you got to kind of weigh all the options here, you know? If a battery goes, you know, batteries are expensive to replace for these vehicles. But if you're not paying for gas, does that make up for it? I don't know. Again, I'm not getting an electric vehicle anytime soon. I think the electric hybrid, I think that's something I could get behind, but I can't go all electric yet. Here's Alex Warren and Jelly Roll on the Berg.
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Hey, it's Hammersburg's 107.9 on the Berg with Queen and David Bowie. Mark McKenzie getting on out of here. Enjoy your Thursday. All being well, I'll talk to you tomorrow, 6 to 10 a.m. We'll take a check your news headlines at the top of the hour. Here's the Tragically Hip. It's Hammersburg's 107.9 on the Berg. 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
1: I'm Barbara Brooks with 107 News, brought to you by the Hearing and Dizziness Clinic. The University of Windsor is offering students a new accelerated path to medical school. Qualified students from any undergraduate program can apply to move on to the American-Canadian School of Medicine after 2 years at UWindsor. There are 50 conditional spots available each year, with the potential to earn both a UWindsor degree and a medical degree in as little as 6 years. Admission to the medical school in Dominica isn't automatic, and students who want to practice medicine in Canada would still have to meet Canadian exam, residency, and licensing requirements. More information is at futureuwindsor.ca. A big donation rolled into Windsor Regional Hospital from a fleet of Corvettes. The Corvette Club of Windsor has donated $40,000 to the hospital's Pediatric Oncology Satellite Unit. The money comes from the club's annual waterfront car show and will help pay for comfort items and equipment for children being treated for cancer and their families. Dozens of Corvettes made laps around the Met campus to deliver this year's donation. If you're looking for something fun to do this Saturday afternoon, the Amherstburg Firefighters are bringing back their annual cornhole tournament. The fourth annual Fire in the Hole is the firefighters' biggest fundraiser of the year, raising about $50,000 over the past 3 years for local groups, causes, and people in need. There's cash prizes for the top three teams, and all skill levels are welcome to the tournament this Saturday, the 26th, at the McGregor Columbian Club. The Fire in the Hole competition starts at 2 p.m. In sports, the Admirals are on the road to play the Dresden Kings tomorrow. The Blue Jays are home to host the Reds tomorrow night. The Lions will be playing an afternoon game at home against the Jets on Sunday, while the Lancers go up against the Varsity Blues at home Saturday afternoon. Amherstburg weather, sunny and a bit windy today with a high of 19. A few clouds tonight with a low of 10. Mostly sunny tomorrow with a high of 20. 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I'm Barbara Brooks for The Berg.

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This Friday, September 25th, from 5 to 8 p.m., enjoy an evening out in downtown Harrow for Harrow Open Streets. This event will feature food trucks, 30-plus vendors, live music, a car show, and magicians, so it's sure to be a magical evening out there. That's going to be at 175 King Street West, again from 5 to 8 p.m., downtown Harrow, folks. Also happening this Friday, from 5 to 11 p.m., brings the final Walkerville Night Market of the season. I'm sure you know that involves a long list of delicious food and drinks to enjoy, with live music playing throughout the entire evening. Not just that, but there will be face painting and balloon animals to keep the kiddos happy and entertained. Again, that's 5 to 11 p.m. at 525 Argyle Road this Friday. Saturday, September 26th brings the Silly Olympics down at GL Heritage Brewing Company, brought to you by The Good Stuff. This event will be comprised of six teams of six people competing against each other in a number of silly activities, aiming to raise money for multiple local charities across Windsor Essex. Giant Jenga, sack and egg races, hula hooping, these are just a few of the games. Bethany Dalamonte will be providing live music as well. It's gonna be a blast, Amisburg. That's 11:30 a.m. to approximately 4:30 p.m. and tickets are $60 a person. Then come noon, it's the Truth and Reconciliation Gathering at the gazebo in King's Navy Yard Park. Join the Ska Na Family Learning Center to learn more about Indigenous culture and watch dancing and drum demonstrations. There will also be elders present to share stories, Indigenous vendors with handcrafted goods, and activities for the kids. That's noon to 4 p.m. at Navy Yard Park this Saturday. Also kicking off at noon on Saturday is the grand opening of the Top Dog Brewing Company out in Kingsville. This is an all-day affair from 12 p.m. to 10 p.m. and will feature live music all day long from the Timmy Mac Trio, Walker Crown, and Area 51. There will be food trucks, there will be door prizes, there will be activities for kids and pets. It's gonna be an awesome time down there, so be sure to check it out. Saturday the 26th is also game day down at the Libro Center as the Amisburg Admirals take on the Essex 73s. It's bound to be a wild game, and the Addies are gonna need your enthusiasm out there. The puck drops at 7 p.m., and if you can't make it, I'll be live on the scene to relay the information over the airwaves here on 107.9 FM. Sunday the 27th starts off at 8:30 in the morning at the St. Clair College Sportsplex for a community SAM walk to raise awareness for Suicide Prevention Month. Registration is $10 a person, and first 250 people registered get a free swag bag. Pretty sweet deal if you ask me, and a great cause to boot. That's 8:30 in the morning at the St. Clair College Sportsplex. Then 11 a.m. brings story time at Amisburg's coziest nook, the River Bookshop. This weekend, they're acknowledging National Truth and Reconciliation Day, and they'll be sharing stories honoring our Indigenous cultures. You and the kids don't want to miss this one. 1 p.m. Sunday the 27th, enjoy an afternoon of live harness racing at the Leamington Raceway. This Sunday is Harness the Hope Day, a day where they come together to support breast cancer awareness. 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It's always a fantastic place to spend a Sunday afternoon. Post time is at 1 p.m., folks. 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

Amisburg, it's Brooke Chittle, publisher of Amisburg Living Magazine. There's a lot of really fun community content inside our September issue. One of my favorites this month is You Know You're From Amisburg When. A little while ago, we asked our followers on social media at Amisburg Living to tell us what they thought was a true pillar of growing up in Amisburg. We had people sharing everything from old restaurants, favorite hangout spots, skating in the park, trips to Bablo Island, and memories that immediately brought back a different time in town. So we partnered up with the Marsh Historical Collection to find the photos that match some of these memories, which made this page so much more special. It turned into such a great little snapshot of Amisburg through the eyes of the people that grew up here. Next, we have Land, Water, and a Shared Story, which looks at the indigenous history connected to the land and waterways surrounding Amisburg. The Detroit River and Big Creek have been important routes for travel, gathering, fishing, trade, and connection for generations, long before Amisburg became the town we know today. The article looks at the deeper history of Bablo Island and reminds us of the story of this area reaches much further back than the amusement park so many residents remember. And with the annual Truth and Reconciliation Gathering happening on the 26th of September at King's Navy Yard Park, it is a really timely opportunity to learn about the people and history connected to this land. This month, we also meet the Thrasher family in a feature called Growing a Life They Will Remember. Raywin and her husband, Adam, are raising their three children, River, Lynx, and Foxley, with a lifestyle centered around homeschooling, growing their own food, and spending a lot of time learning outdoors. Their backyard garden started with a small patch of grass just a few summers ago and has now grown into a huge part of their family life, filled with vegetables, fruit, herbs, flowers, and plenty of experimenting along the way. What we love about their story is that the garden isn't meant to be perfect. The kids are involved in planting, picking, learning about the insects and animals, and understanding where their food actually comes from. Their homeschooling follows a similar approach. Some days, learning happens through books. Others, it might happen at a horse farm or through robotics, glass blowing, cooking, gardening, or simply getting outside and exploring. We're also welcoming back one of the community favorites with Show Us Your Camera Roll, which is another page that comes directly from our social media. We asked the residents on Facebook and Instagram to send us some of their favorite photos around Amisburg this summer. And what came back was such a great mix of sunsets, flowers, kids, waterfront moments, and everyday pieces around town. If you've ever wondered how you yourself can get your family, your photos into Amisburg Living, this is one of the easiest ways. Keep an eye on our social media at Amisburg Living because we're constantly putting out questions, photo requests, and different opportunities for residents to contribute in upcoming issues. And finally, our September charity spotlight takes us to Wings Rehabilitation Center. They've been especially busy with wildlife injuries, including animals hurt by fishing line and hooks, along with a large number of young squirrels coming into their care. They're also reminding residents that if you ever find wildlife tangled in a fishing line or caught on a hook, it is important to get a professional help rather than trying to remove it yourself. Wings is currently looking for donations of items like frozen fish, live worms, dried mealworms, bleach, kitten food, nitrile gloves, and donations that can be dropped off directly at the rehabilitation center. Again, if you want an easy way to get involved with future issues, make sure you're following us at Amisburg Living. A lot of the pages you'll find in the magazine start with a simple question or request on social media. We absolutely love what everybody sends in. Thanks again, Amisburg. I'll catch you next month.

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What is Harness the Hope Day? 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Come on out for all the fun and excitement. Bring the kids, bring the ladies, and we'll see you on September 27th at 12 p.m. for our live broadcast at Harness the Hope Day.

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1: I'm Barbara Brooks with 107 News, brought to you by the Hearing and Dizziness Clinic. The United Way Windsor Essex is kicking off its latest fundraising campaign with a new mural on University Avenue painted by Haunted Zoo. The colorful artwork highlights the United Way's work in the community, including healthy food and school supplies. They hope to raise more than $5 million to support local programs, including its Cradle to Career initiative, which helps young people build a path to success. After the official unveiling, about 100 volunteers pitched in for a community cleanup. The University of Windsor is offering students a new accelerated path to medical school. After 2 years at UWindsor, qualified students from any undergraduate program can apply to move on to the American Canadian School of Medicine. There are 50 conditional spots available each year, with the potential to earn both a UWindsor degree and a medical degree in as little as 6 years. Admission to the medical school in Dominica isn't automatic, and any student who wants to practice medicine in Canada would still have to meet Canadian exam, residency, and licensing requirements. More information is available at futureuwindsor.ca. The NHL is still considering expansion. The league's Board of Governors got an update earlier this week on potential teams in Houston or Austin, Texas. But there was no vote, and the league says there's still more work to be done before deciding whether to add a 33rd team. The expansion could cost about $3.5 billion, including the expansion fee and a new arena. The NHL is also hearing from groups in Atlanta and the Phoenix area, but those talks aren't as far along. In sports, the Leafs start their season at home on Tuesday against the Canadiens. The Spitfires host the Firebirds tomorrow night. The Tigers will start a new series at home against the Pirates tomorrow night. And the Saints men's football team faces the Riptides on Saturday afternoon. Amherstburg weather: sunny and a bit windy today, a high of 19. Few clouds coming in tonight with a low of 10. Mostly sunny tomorrow with a high of 20. 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I'm Barbara Brooks for The Berg.

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This Friday, September 25th, from 5 to 8 p.m., enjoy an evening out in downtown Harrow for Harrow Open Streets. This event will feature food trucks, 30-plus vendors, live music, a car show, and magicians, so it's sure to be a magical evening out there. That's going to be at 175 King Street West, again from 5 to 8 p.m., downtown Harrow, folks. Also happening this Friday from 5 to 11 p.m. brings the final Walkerville Night Market of the season. I'm sure you know that involves a long list of delicious food and drinks to enjoy, with live music playing throughout the entire evening. Not just that, but there will be face painting and balloon animals to keep the kiddos happy and entertained. Again, that's 5 to 11 p.m. at 525 Argyle Road this Friday. Saturday, September 26th brings the Silly Olympics down at GL Heritage Brewing Company, brought to you by The Good Stuff. This event will be comprised of six teams of six people competing against each other in a number of silly activities, aiming to raise money for multiple local charities across Windsor Essex. Giant Jenga, sack and egg races, hula hooping, these are just a few of the games. Bethany Dalamonte will be providing live music as well. It's gonna be a blast, Amherstburg. That's 11:30 a.m. to approximately 4:30 p.m. and tickets are $60 a person. Then come noon, it's the Truth and Reconciliation Gathering at the gazebo in King's Navy Yard Park. Join the Ska Na Family Learning Center to learn more about Indigenous culture and watch dancing and drum demonstrations. There will also be elders present to share stories, Indigenous vendors with handcrafted goods, and activities for the kids. That's noon to 4 p.m. at Navy Yard Park this Saturday. Also kicking off at noon on Saturday is the grand opening of the Top Dog Brewing Company out in Kingsville. This is an all-day affair from 12 p.m. to 10 p.m. and will feature live music all day long from the Timmy Mac Trio, Walker Crown, and Area 51. There will be food trucks, there will be door prizes, there will be activities for kids and pets. It's gonna be an awesome time down there, so be sure to check it out. Saturday the 26th is also game day down at the Libro Center as the Amherstburg Admirals take on the Essex 73s. It's bound to be a wild game, and the Addies are gonna need your enthusiasm out there. The puck drops at 7 p.m., and if you can't make it, I'll be live on the scene to relay the information over the airwaves here on 107.9 FM. Sunday the 27th starts off at 8:30 in the morning at the St. Clair College Sportsplex for a community SAM walk to raise awareness for Suicide Prevention Month. Registration is $10 a person, and first 250 people registered get a free swag bag. Pretty sweet deal if you ask me, and a great cause to boot. That's 8:30 in the morning at the St. Clair College Sportsplex. Then 11 a.m. brings story time at Amherstburg's coziest nook, the River Bookshop. This weekend, they're acknowledging National Truth and Reconciliation Day, and they'll be sharing stories honoring our Indigenous cultures. You and the kids don't want to miss this one. 1 p.m. Sunday the 27th, enjoy an afternoon of live harness racing at the Leamington Raceway. This Sunday is Harness the Hope Day, a day where they come together to support breast cancer awareness. 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It's always a fantastic place to spend a Sunday afternoon. Post time is at 1 p.m., folks. 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
3: Hi, this is John Fairley, host of Face to Face on your TV, and let me tell you something. It is the time of year we all wait for. No, it's nothing to do with elections. It's the most important thing is our hospice Face to Face campaign. It's our 24th year. We want you to be a part of it. Go to 10 people you know for $10. If you don't want to go to anyone, you want to be quiet and just give money to the campaign, just go to thehospice.ca. Give as much as you'd like. You could be part of the army on the ground who's raising money again. This is our 24th year. All the money stays in town, but most importantly, it's helping our hospice. So join us. 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Our 24th annual face-to-face on now to September 30th. Do it.

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1: I'm Barbara Brooks with 107 News, brought to you by the Hearing and Dizziness Clinic. A big donation rolled into the Windsor Regional Hospital from a fleet of Corvettes. The Corvette Club of Windsor donated $40,000 to the hospital's pediatric oncology satellite unit. The money comes from the club's annual waterfront car show and will help pay for comfort items and equipment for children being treated for cancer and their families. Dozens of Corvettes made laps around the Met campus to deliver this year's donation. The United Way Windsor Essex is kicking off its latest fundraising campaign with a new mural on University Avenue, painted by Haunted Zoo. The colorful artwork highlights the United Way's work in the community, including healthy food and school supplies. They hope to raise more than $5 million to support local programs, including their Cradle to Career initiative, which helps young people build a path to success. After the official unveiling, about 100 volunteers pitched in for a community cleanup. If you're looking for something fun to do this Saturday afternoon, the Amherstburg Firefighters are bringing back their annual cornhole tournament. The fourth annual Fire in the Hole is the firefighters' biggest fundraiser of the year, raising about $50,000 over the past 3 years for local groups, causes, and people in need. There's cash prizes for the top three teams, and all skill levels are welcome to the tournament this Saturday, the 26th, at the McGregor Columbian Club. The Fire in the Hole competition starts at 2 o'clock. In sports, the Red Wings play a preseason game at home tonight against the Sabres. The Lions will be playing an afternoon game at home against the Jets on Sunday, while the Saints men's baseball team heads to the Sioux Saturday to play the Cougars. Amherstburg weather, sunny and a bit windy today with a high of 19, few clouds tonight with a low of 10, mostly sunny tomorrow with a high of 20. 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I'm Barbara Brooks for The Berg.

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This Friday, September 25th, from 5 to 8 p.m., enjoy an evening out in downtown Harrow for Harrow Open Streets. This event will feature food trucks, 30-plus vendors, live music, a car show, and magicians, so it's sure to be a magical evening out there. That's going to be at 175 King Street West, again from 5 to 8 p.m., downtown Harrow, folks. Also happening this Friday from 5 to 11 p.m. brings the final Walkerville Night Market of the season. I'm sure you know that involves a long list of delicious food and drinks to enjoy, with live music playing throughout the entire evening. Not just that, but there will be face painting and balloon animals to keep the kiddos happy and entertained. Again, that's 5 to 11 p.m. at 525 Argyle Road this Friday. Saturday, September 26th brings the Silly Olympics down at GL Heritage Brewing Company, brought to you by The Good Stuff. This event will be comprised of six teams of six people competing against each other in a number of silly activities, aiming to raise money for multiple local charities across Windsor Essex. Giant Jenga, sack and egg races, hula hooping, these are just a few of the games. Bethany Dalamonte will be providing live music as well. It's gonna be a blast, Amherstburg. That's 11:30 a.m. to approximately 4:30 p.m. and tickets are $60 a person. Then come noon, it's the Truth and Reconciliation Gathering at the gazebo in King's Navy Yard Park. Join the Ska Na Family Learning Center to learn more about Indigenous culture and watch dancing and drum demonstrations. There will also be elders present to share stories, Indigenous vendors with handcrafted goods, and activities for the kids. That's noon to 4 p.m. at Navy Yard Park this Saturday. Also kicking off at noon on Saturday is the grand opening of the Top Dog Brewing Company out in Kingsville. This is an all-day affair from 12 p.m. to 10 p.m. and will feature live music all day long from the Timmy Mac Trio, Walker Crown, and Area 51. There will be food trucks, there will be door prizes, there will be activities for kids and pets. It's gonna be an awesome time down there, so be sure to check it out. Saturday the 26th is also game day down at the Libro Center as the Amherstburg Admirals take on the Essex 73s. It's bound to be a wild game, and the Addies are gonna need your enthusiasm out there. The puck drops at 7 p.m., and if you can't make it, I'll be live on the scene to relay the information over the airwaves here on 107.9 FM. Sunday the 27th starts off at 8:30 in the morning at the St. Clair College Sportsplex for a community SAM walk to raise awareness for Suicide Prevention Month. Registration is $10 a person, and first 250 people registered get a free swag bag. Pretty sweet deal if you ask me, and a great cause to boot. That's 8:30 in the morning at the St. Clair College Sportsplex. Then 11 a.m. brings story time at Amherstburg's coziest nook, the River Bookshop. This weekend, they're acknowledging National Truth and Reconciliation Day, and they'll be sharing stories honoring our Indigenous cultures. You and the kids don't want to miss this one. 1 p.m. Sunday the 27th, enjoy an afternoon of live harness racing at the Leamington Raceway. This Sunday is Harness the Hope Day, a day where they come together to support breast cancer awareness. So be sure to do your part and wear your best pink shirt. 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It's always a fantastic place to spend a Sunday afternoon. Post time is at 1 p.m., folks. 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

What's going on, everybody? How's it going? It's the Legend here, broadcasting to you live out of the beautiful Liona studio. Just like today, it is a beautiful Thursday. Wow, 19 degrees Celsius, sunny out there. I love this weather. It's just wonderful that fall is off to such a great start. We got a great show for you today. There are quite a few local events to chat to you about. Later on, a musical piece of On This Day in History. And of course, some more great music to be played. So don't touch that dial. Here is Soundgarden with Spoon Man on the Berg.

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1: 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The University of Windsor is offering students a new accelerated path to medical school. Qualified students from any undergraduate program can apply to move on to the American Canadian School of Medicine after 2 years at UWindsor. There are 50 conditional spots available each year, with the potential to earn both a UWindsor degree and a medical degree in as little as 6 years. Admission to the medical school in Dominica isn't automatic, and students who want to practice medicine in Canada would still have to meet Canadian exam, residency, and licensing requirements. More information is at futureuwindsor.ca. A big donation rolled into Windsor Regional Hospital from a fleet of Corvettes. The Corvette Club of Windsor has donated $40,000 to the hospital's pediatric oncology satellite unit. The money comes from the club's annual waterfront car show and will help pay for comfort items and equipment for children being treated for cancer and their families. Dozens of Corvettes made laps around the Met campus to deliver this year's donation. If you're looking for something fun to do this Saturday afternoon, the Amherstburg Firefighters are bringing back their annual cornhole tournament. The fourth annual Fire in the Hole is the firefighters' biggest fundraiser of the year, raising about $50,000 over the past 3 years for local groups, causes, and people in need. There's cash prizes for the top three teams, and all skill levels are welcome to the tournament this Saturday, the 26th, at the McGregor Columbian Club. The Fire in the Hole competition starts at 2 p.m. In sports, the Admirals are on the road to play the Dresden Kings tomorrow. The Blue Jays are home to host the Reds tomorrow night. The Lions will be playing an afternoon game at home against the Jets on Sunday, while the Lancers go up against the Varsity Blues at home Saturday afternoon. Amherstburg weather, sunny and a bit windy today with a high of 19. A few clouds tonight with a low of 10. Mostly sunny tomorrow with a high of 20. 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I'm Barbara Brooks for The Berg.

Great song right there to open up this 1 o'clock hour. Morgan Wallen, Love Somebody on the Berg. How's it going, folks? It's the Legend here broadcasting to you live from the Liona studio. A little rundown of what's to come this hour. Some local events, our contest as well. And, of course, some more great music like this from Counting Crows, a little collaboration with Vanessa Carlton, Big Yellow Taxi on the Berg.

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I love that song right there. Some very fond childhood memories hearing that one play on the radio. Santana with Matchbox 20's Rob Thomas on the vocals. That smooth It's the Legend here on 107.9 The Berg. In case you haven't heard yet, we have another contest going on. It's running until September 29th. We are giving away one of two Sons of Tecumseh books from our friends at the River Bookshop to highlight this weekend's What Makes Amherstburg Great episode discussing truth and reconciliation. Be sure to stop by Art Alley here in Amherstburg on Saturday at 2 o'clock to hear from the author of Sons of Tecumseh, Maurice Switzerland. He's going to be there. If you want to have a chance to win this, all you have to do is go to our website, ckbg.ca, click on contest, read the rules and regulations, fill out the entry form, and you are entered. Be sure to do that daily. Good luck, everybody.

Love that song so much. You know, I was just sitting here looking back on my phone in my camera roll, and I pulled up, as soon as this song started playing, pulled up the performance I saw from Richard Ashcroft, that's the lead singer of The Verve. I videotaped this song when I saw it last summer. It was incredible live. Great experience. One of my favorite songs of all time. Bittersweet Symphony. It means so much to me. How's it going, folks? It's the Legend here, broadcasting to you live from the Liuna studio. And another local event coming up tomorrow in Harrow. It's Harrow Open Streets. They're offering a free car show starting at 5. There will be over 30 vendors and market stalls there. Get this, live music, which is always great, and a roaming magician. Who doesn't love some magic? Food trucks on site from 5 until 8. Sounds like a great time. Check this out tomorrow. Harrow Open Streets starting at 5.

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1: Hi, this is John Fairley, host of Face to Face on your TV. And let me tell you something. It is the time of year we all wait for. No, it's nothing to do with elections. It's the most important thing is our hospice Face to Face campaign. It's our 24th year. We want you to be a part of it. Go to 10 people you know for $10. If you don't want to go to anyone, you want to be quiet and just give money to the campaign, just go to thehospice.ca. Give as much as you'd like. You could be part of the army on the ground who's raising money again. This is our 24th year. All the money stays in town, but most importantly, it's helping our hospice. So join us, join the fight, join the army. Our 24th annual face to face on now to September 30th. Do it.

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1: I'm Barbara Brooks with 107 News, brought to you by the Hearing and Dizziness Clinic. The United Way Windsor Essex is kicking off its latest fundraising campaign with a new mural on University Avenue painted by Haunted Zoo. The colorful artwork highlights the United Way's work in the community, including healthy food and school supplies. They hope to raise more than $5 million to support local programs, including its Cradle to Career initiative, which helps young people build a path to success. After the official unveiling, about 100 volunteers pitched in for a community cleanup. The University of Windsor is offering students a new accelerated path to medical school. After 2 years at UWindsor, qualified students from any undergraduate program can apply to move on to the American Canadian School of Medicine. There are 50 conditional spots available each year, with the potential to earn both a UWindsor degree and a medical degree in as little as 6 years. Admission to the medical school in Dominica isn't automatic, and any student who wants to practice medicine in Canada would still have to meet Canadian exam, residency, and licensing requirements. More information is available at futureuwindsor.ca. The NHL is still considering expansion. The league's Board of Governors got an update earlier this week on potential teams in Houston or Austin, Texas. But there was no vote, and the league says there's still more work to be done before deciding whether to add a 33rd team. The expansion could cost about $3.5 billion, including the expansion fee and a new arena. The NHL is also hearing from groups in Atlanta and the Phoenix area, but those talks aren't as far along. In sports, the Leafs start their season at home on Tuesday against the Canadiens. The Spitfires host the Firebirds tomorrow night. The Tigers will start a new series at home against the Pirates tomorrow night. And the Saints men's football team faces the Riptides on Saturday afternoon. Amherstburg weather: sunny and a bit windy today, a high of 19. Few clouds coming in tonight with a low of 10. Mostly sunny tomorrow with a high of 20. 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I'm Barbara Brooks for The Berg.

It's the Legend here on 107.9 The Berg. It's a beautiful Thursday out there, folks. 208 your current time, 20 degrees Celsius. Sun is shining. I love this weather. Little rundown of this hour. I got some more local events to chat to you about, like this one, starting on September 19th, and it's running until September 27th. It's National Legion Week right here in Amherstburg at Fort Malden Branch 157. They have a full schedule of events, including games. So hopefully you've been attending this so far. Still have a few days left. Some dancing going on, entertainment, opportunities to recognize veterans and Legion members. And it's going to be starting at 10:30 a.m. and going on until 5:30 p.m. Definitely check this out and enjoy it.

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1: Amherstburg Admirals hockey this Saturday, September 26th. 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

Well, we were singing all summer long, and that doesn't mean that we're going to stop now that fall is here. Definitely have a different playlist out there. I love the fall playlist. I love a lot of Doors at this time because of Ray Manzarek. Great keyboardist. Absolutely love Light My Fire. That song always makes me think of October, right around Halloween. I don't know what it is, but you know what I mean? Certain songs make you think of different seasons and whatnot. And the Doors, you know, that's just the case with a couple of their songs. And definitely this song as well makes me kind of feel like fall is a place where people act strange when we're dressing up for a day and doing different things, whatnot, putting out different decorations and ornaments. Some might say people are strange.

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0: What's going on, everybody? It is the Legend here, broadcasting live inside the Liona studio. Nickelback, Too Bad, here on the Midday Music and More show. We are going to go to a commercial, and when we come back, we are going to close out this hour with some more great music. Don't touch that dial.
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1: I'm Barbara Brooks with 107 News, brought to you by the Hearing and Dizziness Clinic. A big donation rolled into the Windsor Regional Hospital from a fleet of Corvettes. The Corvette Club of Windsor donated $40,000 to the hospital's pediatric oncology satellite unit. The money comes from the club's annual waterfront car show and will help pay for comfort items and equipment for children being treated for cancer and their families. Dozens of Corvettes made laps around the Met campus to deliver this year's donation. The United Way Windsor Essex is kicking off its latest fundraising campaign with a new mural on University Avenue, painted by Haunted Zoo. The colorful artwork highlights the United Way's work in the community, including healthy food and school supplies. They hope to raise more than $5 million to support local programs, including their Cradle to Career initiative, which helps young people build a path to success. After the official unveiling, about 100 volunteers pitched in for a community cleanup. If you're looking for something fun to do this Saturday afternoon, the Amherstburg Firefighters are bringing back their annual cornhole tournament. The fourth annual Fire in the Hole is the firefighters' biggest fundraiser of the year, raising about $50,000 over the past 3 years for local groups, causes, and people in need. There's cash prizes for the top three teams, and all skill levels are welcome to the tournament this Saturday, the 26th, at the McGregor Columbian Club. The Fire in the Hole competition starts at 2 o'clock. In sports, the Red Wings play a preseason game at home tonight against the Sabres. The Lions will be playing an afternoon game at home against the Jets on Sunday, while the Saints men's baseball team heads to the Sioux Saturday to play the Cougars. Amherstburg weather, sunny and a bit windy today with a high of 19, few clouds tonight with a low of 10, mostly sunny tomorrow with a high of 20. That's the news to this hour, brought to you by the Hearing and Dizziness Clinic, located at 285 Sandwich Street South in Amherstburg, or find us online at youhear.ca. I'm Barbara Brooks for The Berg.

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It's the legend here, folks. A lot of fun here in the Liona studio today, and I hope you had a lot of fun listening in as well. It's been a great one. I have your musical piece of On This Day in History right here for you. Now, this one to do with Jimi Hendrix again. Back in 1966 on this day, Jimmy landed in London, and I can't imagine what that would have been like because I went to London last year. I can only imagine, try to imagine what it was like in the 60s, the swinging 60s. It must have been incredible because it was very incredible going last year. So imagine at the peak of the 60s, psychedelic, swinging 60s, all the bands that were to come, you know, the Yardbirds, the Rolling Stones, Led Zeppelin. I just can't even fathom it. Black Sabbath. Anyways, Jimmy was so good. He found success as an artist. He's joined by his manager, Chaz Chandler. Hendrix arrived with just the clothes on his back, having sold the rest of his threads to settle at a hotel bill in New York. And he was very successful. Simple as that. So that is your musical piece of On This Day in History here on the Berg. Of course, Jimi Hendrix went on to become, well, to a lot of people, the best guitarist of all time. Certainly one of the greatest ever. Now, I will be back in tomorrow, 12:30 until 3:30 as usual. Until then, folks, take care of yourselves.

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1: 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The University of Windsor is offering students a new accelerated path to medical school. Qualified students from any undergraduate program can apply to move on to the American-Canadian School of Medicine after 2 years at UWindsor. There are 50 conditional spots available each year with the potential to earn both a UWindsor degree and a medical degree in as little as 6 years. Admission to the medical school in Dominica isn't automatic, and students who want to practice medicine in Canada would still have to meet Canadian exam, residency, and licensing requirements. More information is at futureuwindsor.ca. A big donation rolled into Windsor Regional Hospital from a fleet of Corvettes. The Corvette Club of Windsor has donated $40,000 to the hospital's Pediatric Oncology Satellite Unit. The money comes from the club's annual waterfront car show and will help pay for comfort items and equipment for children being treated for cancer and their families. Dozens of Corvettes made laps around the Met campus to deliver this year's donation. If you're looking for something fun to do this Saturday afternoon, the Amherstburg Firefighters are bringing back their annual cornhole tournament. The fourth annual Fire in the Hole is the firefighters' biggest fundraiser of the year, raising about $50,000 over the past 3 years for local groups, causes, and people in need. There's cash prizes for the top three teams, and all skill levels are welcome to the tournament this Saturday, the 26th, at the McGregor Columbian Club. The Fire in the Hole competition starts at 2 p.m. In sports, the Admirals are on the road to play the Dresden Kings tomorrow. The Blue Jays are home to host the Reds tomorrow night. The Lions will be playing an afternoon game at home against the Jets on Sunday, while the Lancers go up against the Varsity Blues at home Saturday afternoon. Amherstburg weather, sunny and a bit windy today with a high of 19. A few clouds tonight with a low of 10. Mostly sunny tomorrow with a high of 20. 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I'm Barbara Brooks for The Berg.

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This Friday, September 25th, from 5 to 8 p.m., enjoy an evening out in downtown Harrow for Harrow Open Streets. This event will feature food trucks, 30-plus vendors, live music, a car show, and magicians, so it's sure to be a magical evening out there. That's going to be at 175 King Street West, again from 5 to 8 p.m., downtown Harrow, folks. Also happening this Friday from 5 to 11 p.m. brings the final Walkerville Night Market of the season. I'm sure you know that involves a long list of delicious food and drinks to enjoy, with live music playing throughout the entire evening. Not just that, but there will be face painting and balloon animals to keep the kiddos happy and entertained. Again, that's 5 to 11 p.m. at 525 Argyle Road this Friday. Saturday, September 26th brings the Silly Olympics down at GL Heritage Brewing Company, brought to you by The Good Stuff. This event will be comprised of six teams of six people competing against each other in a number of silly activities, aiming to raise money for multiple local charities across Windsor Essex. Giant Jenga, sack and egg races, hula hooping, these are just a few of the games. Bethany Dalamonte will be providing live music as well. It's gonna be a blast, Amherstburg. That's 11:30 a.m. to approximately 4:30 p.m. and tickets are $60 a person. Then come noon, it's the Truth and Reconciliation Gathering at the gazebo in King's Navy Yard Park. Join the Ska Na Family Learning Center to learn more about Indigenous culture and watch dancing and drum demonstrations. There will also be elders present to share stories, Indigenous vendors with handcrafted goods, and activities for the kids. That's noon to 4 p.m. at Navy Yard Park this Saturday. Also kicking off at noon on Saturday is the grand opening of the Top Dog Brewing Company out in Kingsville. This is an all-day affair from 12 p.m. to 10 p.m. and will feature live music all day long from the Timmy Mac Trio, Walker Crown, and Area 51. There will be food trucks, there will be door prizes, there will be activities for kids and pets. It's gonna be an awesome time down there, so be sure to check it out. Saturday the 26th is also game day down at the Libro Center as the Amherstburg Admirals take on the Essex 73s. It's bound to be a wild game, and the Addies are gonna need your enthusiasm out there. The puck drops at 7 p.m., and if you can't make it, I'll be live on the scene to relay the information over the airwaves here on 107.9 FM. Sunday the 27th starts off at 8:30 in the morning at the St. Clair College Sportsplex for a community SAM walk to raise awareness for Suicide Prevention Month. Registration is $10 a person, and first 250 people registered get a free swag bag. Pretty sweet deal if you ask me, and a great cause to boot. That's 8:30 in the morning at the St. Clair College Sportsplex. Then 11 a.m. brings story time at Amherstburg's coziest nook, the River Bookshop. This weekend, they're acknowledging National Truth and Reconciliation Day, and they'll be sharing stories honoring our Indigenous cultures. You and the kids don't want to miss this one. 1 p.m. Sunday the 27th, enjoy an afternoon of live harness racing at the Leamington Raceway. This Sunday is Harness the Hope Day, a day where they come together to support breast cancer awareness. So be sure to do your part and wear your best pink shirt. 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
1: Hi, this is John Fairley, host of Face to Face on your TV. And let me tell you something. It is the time of year we all wait for. No, it's nothing to do with elections. It's the most important thing is our Hospice Face to Face campaign. It's our 24th year. We want you to be a part of it. Go to 10 people you know for $10. If you don't want to go to anyone, you want to be quiet and just give money to the campaign, just go to thehospice.ca. Give as much as you'd like. You can be part of the army on the ground who's raising money again. This is our 24th year. All the money stays in town, but most importantly, it's helping our hospice. So join us. Join the fight. Join the army. Our 24th annual face-to-face on now to September 30th. 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
1: Amherstburg's 107.9 The Berg. It's time for our Dog of the Week. And this week's Dog of the Week has never once seen a bad day or a good one or any day at all. And somehow he's still the happiest guy that you'll ever meet. Buddy, an Australian Shepherd mix from Second Chance Animal Rescue right here in Windsor, Essex. He's 8 years old, 42 pounds, but Buddy was born without eyes. I know, like how sad is that? But I'm going to tell you something, it doesn't slow him down. Not one bit. Buddy feels out like a new room or a new set of stairs once, and then he navigates it like a pro, like he's lived there for years. This guy, a total cuddle bug, greets total strangers with a wagon tail and a jump and loves his car rides, is already house trained and knows sit. He's a little unsure around other dogs. I mean, he can't see them coming, right? So that makes sense. So his new home possibly, you know, would be better if it's, you know, cat free and dog free, with a fully fenced yard, no pool. We don't need him falling in the pool. And you know, no surprises in the grass or anything. He also beat heartworm disease and needs to stay on monthly prevention for life because of it. But if you want a dog who literally proves that a disability is just a different way of moving through the world, Buddy's ready. He's ready for you. Head on over to scarrescue.org, fill out an adoption application. He's not doing meet and greet events, so that application is genuinely the way in. Go check him out again. Buddy, 8 years old, 42 pounds, born without eyes, but trust me, it doesn't slow him down one bit. You can hit up the Dog of the Week section on our website over at ckbg.ca, or again, just head on over to scarrescue.org and be that person who's going to give Buddy a new family for the rest of his life. It's the Berg's Dog of the Week, heard every Thursday at this time right here on Amherstburg's 107.9 The Berg.

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1: 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The United Way Windsor Essex is kicking off its latest fundraising campaign with a new mural on University Avenue, painted by Haunted Zoo. The colorful artwork highlights the United Way's work in the community, including healthy food and school supplies. They hope to raise more than $5 million to support local programs, including its Cradle to Career initiative, which helps young people build a path to success. After the official unveiling, about 100 volunteers pitched in for a community cleanup. The University of Windsor is offering students a new accelerated path to medical school. After 2 years at UWindsor, qualified students from any undergraduate program can apply to move on to the American Canadian School of Medicine. There are 50 conditional spots available each year, with the potential to earn both a UWindsor degree and a medical degree in as little as 6 years. Admission to the medical school in Dominica isn't automatic, and any student who wants to practice medicine in Canada would still have to meet Canadian exam, residency, and licensing requirements. More information is available at futureuwindsor.ca. The NHL is still considering expansion. The league's Board of Governors got an update earlier this week on potential teams in Houston or Austin, Texas. But there was no vote, and the league says there's still more work to be done before deciding whether to add a 33rd team. The expansion could cost about $3.5 billion, including the expansion fee and a new arena. The NHL is also hearing from groups in Atlanta and the Phoenix area, but those talks aren't as far along. In sports, the Leafs start their season at home on Tuesday against the Canadiens. The Spitfires host the Firebirds tomorrow night. The Tigers will start a new series at home against the Pirates tomorrow night. And the Saints men's football team faces the Riptides on Saturday afternoon. Amherstburg weather: sunny and a bit windy today, a high of 19. Few clouds coming in tonight with a low of 10. Mostly sunny tomorrow with a high of 20. 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I'm Barbara Brooks for The Berg.

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This Friday, September 25th, from 5 to 8 p.m., enjoy an evening out in downtown Harrow for Harrow Open Streets. This event will feature food trucks, 30-plus vendors, live music, a car show, and magicians, so it's sure to be a magical evening out there. That's going to be at 175 King Street West, again from 5 to 8 p.m., downtown Harrow, folks. Also happening this Friday from 5 to 11 p.m. brings the final Walkerville Night Market of the season. I'm sure you know that involves a long list of delicious food and drinks to enjoy, with live music playing throughout the entire evening. Not just that, but there will be face painting and balloon animals to keep the kiddos happy and entertained. Again, that's 5 to 11 p.m. at 525 Argyle Road this Friday. Saturday, September 26th brings the Silly Olympics down at GL Heritage Brewing Company, brought to you by The Good Stuff. This event will be comprised of six teams of six people competing against each other in a number of silly activities, aiming to raise money for multiple local charities across Windsor Essex. Giant Jenga, sack and egg races, hula hooping, these are just a few of the games. Bethany Dalamonte will be providing live music as well. It's gonna be a blast, Amherstburg. That's 11:30 a.m. to approximately 4:30 p.m. and tickets are $60 a person. Then come noon, it's the Truth and Reconciliation Gathering at the gazebo in King's Navy Yard Park. Join the Ska Na Family Learning Center to learn more about Indigenous culture and watch dancing and drum demonstrations. There will also be elders present to share stories, Indigenous vendors with handcrafted goods, and activities for the kids. That's noon to 4 p.m. at Navy Yard Park this Saturday. Also kicking off at noon on Saturday is the grand opening of the Top Dog Brewing Company out in Kingsville. This is an all-day affair from 12 p.m. to 10 p.m. and will feature live music all day long from the Timmy Mac Trio, Walker Crown, and Area 51. There will be food trucks, there will be door prizes, there will be activities for kids and pets. It's gonna be an awesome time down there, so be sure to check it out. Saturday the 26th is also game day down at the Libro Center as the Amherstburg Admirals take on the Essex 73s. It's bound to be a wild game, and the Addies are gonna need your enthusiasm out there. The puck drops at 7 p.m., and if you can't make it, I'll be live on the scene to relay the information over the airwaves here on 107.9 FM. Sunday the 27th starts off at 8:30 in the morning at the St. Clair College Sportsplex for a community SAM walk to raise awareness for Suicide Prevention Month. Registration is $10 a person, and first 250 people registered get a free swag bag. Pretty sweet deal if you ask me, and a great cause to boot. That's 8:30 in the morning at the St. Clair College Sportsplex. Then 11 a.m. brings story time at Amherstburg's coziest nook, the River Bookshop. This weekend, they're acknowledging National Truth and Reconciliation Day, and they'll be sharing stories honoring our Indigenous cultures. You and the kids don't want to miss this one. 1 p.m. Sunday the 27th, enjoy an afternoon of live harness racing at the Leamington Raceway. This Sunday is Harness the Hope Day, a day where they come together to support breast cancer awareness. So be sure to do your part and wear your best pink shirt. 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It's always a fantastic place to spend a Sunday afternoon. Post time is at 1 p.m., folks. 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

Hi, Amisburg. It's Brooke Chittle, publisher of Amisburg Living Magazine. There's a lot of really fun community content inside our September issue. One of my favorites this month is You Know You're From Amisburg When. A little while ago, we asked our followers on social media at Amisburg Living to tell us what they thought was a true pillar of growing up in Amisburg. We had people sharing everything from old restaurants, favorite hangout spots, skating in the park, trips to Bablo Island, and memories that immediately brought back a different time in town. So we partnered up with the Marsh Historical Collection to find the photos that match some of these memories, which made this page so much more special. It turned into such a great little snapshot of Amisburg through the eyes of the people that grew up here. Next, we have Land, Water, and a Shared Story, which looks at the indigenous history connected to the land and waterways surrounding Amisburg. The Detroit River and Big Creek have been important routes for travel, gathering, fishing, trade, and connection for generations, long before Amisburg became the town we know today. The article looks at the deeper history of Bablo Island and reminds us of the story of this area reaches much further back than the amusement park so many residents remember. And with the annual Truth and Reconciliation Gathering happening on the 26th of September at King's Navy Yard Park, it is a really timely opportunity to learn about the people and history connected to this land. This month, we also meet the Thrasher family in a feature called Growing a Life They Will Remember. Raywin and her husband, Adam, are raising their three children, River, Lynx, and Foxley, with a lifestyle centered around homeschooling, growing their own food, and spending a lot of time learning outdoors. Their backyard garden started with a small patch of grass just a few summers ago and has now grown into a huge part of their family life, filled with vegetables, fruit, herbs, flowers, and plenty of experimenting along the way. What we love about their story is that the garden isn't meant to be perfect. The kids are involved in planting, picking, learning about the insects and animals, and understanding where their food actually comes from. Their homeschooling follows a similar approach. Some days, learning happens through books. Others, it might happen at a horse farm or through robotics, glass blowing, cooking, gardening, or simply getting outside and exploring. We're also welcoming back one of the community favorites with Show Us Your Camera Roll, which is another page that comes directly from our social media. We asked the residents on Facebook and Instagram to send us some of their favorite photos around Amisburg this summer. And what came back was such a great mix of sunsets, flowers, kids, waterfront moments, and everyday pieces around town. If you've ever wondered how you yourself can get your family, your photos into Amisburg Living, this is one of the easiest ways. Keep an eye on our social media at Amisburg Living because we're constantly putting out questions, photo requests, and different opportunities for residents to contribute in upcoming issues. And finally, our September charity spotlight takes us to Wings Rehabilitation Center. They've been especially busy with wildlife injuries, including animals hurt by fishing line and hooks, along with a large number of young squirrels coming into their care. They're also reminding residents that if you ever find wildlife tangled in a fishing line or caught on a hook, it is important to get a professional help rather than trying to remove it yourself. Wings is currently looking for donations of items like frozen fish, live worms, dried mealworms, bleach, kitten food, nitrile gloves, and donations that can be dropped off directly at the rehabilitation center. Again, if you want an easy way to get involved with future issues, make sure you're following us at Amisburg Living. A lot of the pages you'll find in the magazine start with a simple question or request on social media. We absolutely love what everybody sends in. Thanks again, Amisburg. I'll catch you next month.

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This Friday, September 25th, from 5 to 8 p.m., enjoy an evening out in downtown Harrow for Harrow Open Streets. This event will feature food trucks, 30-plus vendors, live music, a car show, and magicians, so it's sure to be a magical evening out there. That's going to be at 175 King Street West, again from 5 to 8 p.m., downtown Harrow, folks. Also happening this Friday from 5 to 11 p.m. brings the final Walkerville Night Market of the season. I'm sure you know that involves a long list of delicious food and drinks to enjoy, with live music playing throughout the entire evening. Not just that, but there will be face painting and balloon animals to keep the kiddos happy and entertained. Again, that's 5 to 11 p.m. at 525 Argyle Road this Friday. Saturday, September 26th brings the Silly Olympics down at GL Heritage Brewing Company, brought to you by The Good Stuff. This event will be comprised of six teams of six people competing against each other in a number of silly activities, aiming to raise money for multiple local charities across Windsor Essex. Giant Jenga, sack and egg races, hula hooping, these are just a few of the games. Bethany Dalamonte will be providing live music as well. It's gonna be a blast, Amherstburg. That's 11:30 a.m. to approximately 4:30 p.m. and tickets are $60 a person. Then come noon, it's the Truth and Reconciliation Gathering at the gazebo in King's Navy Yard Park. Join the Ska Na Family Learning Center to learn more about Indigenous culture and watch dancing and drum demonstrations. There will also be elders present to share stories, Indigenous vendors with handcrafted goods, and activities for the kids. That's noon to 4 p.m. at Navy Yard Park this Saturday. Also kicking off at noon on Saturday is the grand opening of the Top Dog Brewing Company out in Kingsville. This is an all-day affair from 12 p.m. to 10 p.m. and will feature live music all day long from the Timmy Mac Trio, Walker Crown, and Area 51. There will be food trucks, there will be door prizes, there will be activities for kids and pets. It's gonna be an awesome time down there, so be sure to check it out. Saturday the 26th is also game day down at the Libro Center as the Amherstburg Admirals take on the Essex 73s. It's bound to be a wild game, and the Addies are gonna need your enthusiasm out there. The puck drops at 7 p.m., and if you can't make it, I'll be live on the scene to relay the information over the airwaves here on 107.9 FM. Sunday the 27th starts off at 8:30 in the morning at the St. Clair College Sportsplex for a community SAM walk to raise awareness for Suicide Prevention Month. Registration is $10 a person, and first 250 people registered get a free swag bag. Pretty sweet deal if you ask me, and a great cause to boot. That's 8:30 in the morning at the St. Clair College Sportsplex. Then 11 a.m. brings story time at Amherstburg's coziest nook, the River Bookshop. This weekend, they're acknowledging National Truth and Reconciliation Day, and they'll be sharing stories honoring our Indigenous cultures. You and the kids don't want to miss this one. 1 p.m. Sunday the 27th, enjoy an afternoon of live harness racing at the Leamington Raceway. 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Post time is at 1 p.m., folks. 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

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This Friday, September 25th, from 5 to 8 p.m., enjoy an evening out in downtown Harrow for Harrow Open Streets. This event will feature food trucks, 30-plus vendors, live music, a car show, and magicians, so it's sure to be a magical evening out there. That's going to be at 175 King Street West, again from 5 to 8 p.m., downtown Harrow, folks. Also happening this Friday from 5 to 11 p.m. brings the final Walkerville Night Market of the season. I'm sure you know that involves a long list of delicious food and drinks to enjoy, with live music playing throughout the entire evening. Not just that, but there will be face painting and balloon animals to keep the kiddos happy and entertained. Again, that's 5 to 11 p.m. at 525 Argyle Road this Friday. Saturday, September 26th brings the Silly Olympics down at GL Heritage Brewing Company, brought to you by The Good Stuff. This event will be comprised of six teams of six people competing against each other in a number of silly activities, aiming to raise money for multiple local charities across Windsor Essex. Giant Jenga, sack and egg races, hula hooping, these are just a few of the games. Bethany Dalamonte will be providing live music as well. It's gonna be a blast, Amherstburg. That's 11:30 a.m. to approximately 4:30 p.m. and tickets are $60 a person. Then come noon, it's the Truth and Reconciliation Gathering at the gazebo in King's Navy Yard Park. Join the Ska Na Family Learning Center to learn more about Indigenous culture and watch dancing and drum demonstrations. There will also be elders present to share stories, Indigenous vendors with handcrafted goods, and activities for the kids. That's noon to 4 p.m. at Navy Yard Park this Saturday. Also kicking off at noon on Saturday is the grand opening of the Top Dog Brewing Company out in Kingsville. This is an all-day affair from 12 p.m. to 10 p.m. and will feature live music all day long from the Timmy Mac Trio, Walker Crown, and Area 51. There will be food trucks, there will be door prizes, there will be activities for kids and pets. It's gonna be an awesome time down there, so be sure to check it out. Saturday the 26th is also game day down at the Libro Center as the Amherstburg Admirals take on the Essex 73s. It's bound to be a wild game, and the Addies are gonna need your enthusiasm out there. The puck drops at 7 p.m., and if you can't make it, I'll be live on the scene to relay the information over the airwaves here on 107.9 FM. Sunday the 27th starts off at 8:30 in the morning at the St. Clair College Sportsplex for a community SAM walk to raise awareness for Suicide Prevention Month. Registration is $10 a person, and first 250 people registered get a free swag bag. Pretty sweet deal if you ask me, and a great cause to boot. That's 8:30 in the morning at the St. Clair College Sportsplex. Then 11 a.m. brings story time at Amherstburg's coziest nook, the River Bookshop. This weekend, they're acknowledging National Truth and Reconciliation Day, and they'll be sharing stories honoring our Indigenous cultures. You and the kids don't want to miss this one. 1 p.m. Sunday the 27th, enjoy an afternoon of live harness racing at the Leamington Raceway. This Sunday is Harness the Hope Day, a day where they come together to support breast cancer awareness. 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